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Good evening, ladies and gentlemen. Our new Paramay, our 2026 singing champion. Congratulations, Sue! What's your back?

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0: pangarap mong trip, your text is the phone brand you can lean on. 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Pagising ako sa Eurotex that you can lean on. Para good mood, Eurotex, the sleep specialist.
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1: 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Damit. Sulit.
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1: Drink responsibly. 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Kasanggamo sa relax sarap. 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

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City. Ito ang himpilan na kampiyon sa balita, kampiyon sa musika, kampiyon sa drama, kampiyon sa komentaryo, at kampiyon sa serbisyo publiko sa Bacolod City. 101.5 K5 News.

sunset. What a glad reunion with our dear loved ones who've gone before. In that fair homeland, we'll know no parting beyond the sunset forevermore. Beyond the sunset, a hand will guide me to God the Father, whom I adore. His glorious presence, his words of welcome, will be my portion on that

Last night I had a dream. I dreamed I was walking along the beach with the Lord. And across the sky flashed scenes from my life. And for each scene, I noticed two sets of footprints in the sand. One belonged to me, and the other to the Lord. And after the last scene of my life flashed before me, I looked back at the footprints in the sand. And I noticed that many times along the path of my life, especially at the very lowest and saddest times, there was only one set of

Now this really troubled me, so I asked the Lord about it. Lord, you said once I decided to follow you, you'd walk with me all the way. But I noticed that during the saddest and lowest times of my life, there was only one set of footprints. And I don't understand why, when I needed you the most, you would leave me. The Lord replied, my son, my precious child, I love you, and I would never leave you. During your times of suffering, when you could see only one set of footprints, it was then that I came.

to hurt and a time to heal. A time to tear down and a time to build. A time to weep and a time to laugh. A time

scatter stones, and a time to gather them, a time to embrace, and a time to refrain from embracing, a time to search, and a time to give up.